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Fred Knoblauch at number 35, debuting with Why Not Me. A few months ago on AT40, we named eight recording acts who were born in the Caribbean and have hit the top 40. But you listeners have come up with two more. The acts who hit with this song. And with this one. By the

0: Casey Kasem's American Top 40, the 80s on the wave. Stick around. We got more in a moment.
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4: Our forecast is calling for sunshine today with cloud this afternoon. We'll see a high of 30 and a humidex of 36. Partly cloudy with a chance of showers this evening, then clearing sky, fog developing, and a low 13. And tomorrow, a mix of sun and cloud and a high of 28.
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0: number 28 in popularity, Benny Mardones sent his first chart single on American Top 40, moving up two notches, is Into the Night. 27 big hits to number one and counting them down.
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0: A number one song and an American Top 40 extra from 1963. Leslie Gore with It's My Party. And the countdown continues.
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4: Our forecast is calling for sunshine today with cloud this afternoon. We'll see a high of 30 and a humidex of 36. Partly cloudy with a chance of showers this evening, then clearing sky, fog developing, and a low 13. And tomorrow, a mix of sun and cloud and a high of 28.
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0: Paul McCartney and Wings at number 6 with the former number 1 song titled Coming Up. 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
8: Our forecast is calling for sunshine today with cloud this afternoon. We'll see a high of 30 and a humidex of 36. Partly cloudy with a chance of showers this evening, then clearing sky, fog developing, and a low 13. And tomorrow, a mix of sun and cloud, and a high of 28.
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She's home from college crushing on her brother's best friend, but there's one person standing in the way. Should she ask permission first, or we'll get into that debate next on our listener dilemma. 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

0: 93.5 The Wave, it is David Rains in with you on this Saturday afternoon, and our listener dilemma today comes from someone who's just come home from college and has been reconnecting with friends and family, but while catching up, she developed a serious crush on her brother's best friend. Now, she has an A-type personality and has no problem asking him out, but her friends think that she should probably ask for her brother's permission first. The problem, she already knows that he would probably say no, and after a year of a strained relationship with her brother already, she's worried that dating his friend could cause more damage. So, what do you think? Does the brother get a say in who the sister dates? Should she ask permission out of respect, or is she an adult that can make her own choices? You can head to our listener dilemma on our Facebook page and weigh in on this one. Got lots more great music on the way, including one from Prince next.
1: We've unlocked the vaults and we're replaying Casey Kasem's American Top 40, the 70s. This week is from July 25th, 1970. That's when Vanity Fair was hitching a ride. Eric Burdon spilled the wine. The Temptations were in a ball of confusion. And the Carpenters longed to be close to you. 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

0: 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QR code is on the door, and that will put you in the running for the money, thanks to our friends at LaForge Garage and Building, Best Western, Violet Ford, Pierre DeRosier Plumbing, and Greco. 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
1: Our forecast is calling for sunshine today with cloud this afternoon. We'll see a high of 30 and a humidex of 36. Partly cloudy with a chance of showers this evening, then clearing sky, fog developing, and a low 13. And tomorrow, a mix of sun and cloud. And a high of 28.
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Remember your favorite childhood crayons? 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We'll talk about that coming up in just a few minutes from now. 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

0: David Raines in with you this afternoon on 93.5 The Wave, and get ready for a blast from the past, but this time you don't just color with it, you can actually drink it. Jones Soda has teamed up with Crayola to create a new soda line inspired by some classic crayon colors. The collection includes flavors like Fruit Punch, inspired by Razzmatazz, Orange and Cream, inspired by Sunset Orange, Pineapple Cream, inspired by Dandelion, and Green Apple, inspired by Granny Smith Apple. They've also got Berry Lemonade, inspired by Robin's Egg Blue, and Fufu Berry, inspired by Razzle Dazzle Rose. Now, it's basically a makeup of a trip back to the crayon box from your childhood, except for the fact that creating an interesting masterpiece on paper, you can also crack open a bottle and taste it at the same time. The big question is, when crayon colors from your childhood, what crayon colors from your childhood would you want to turn into a soda? And more importantly, would you actually try crayon-flavored soda? Alanis Morissette now.
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0: David Raines in with you this afternoon on 93.5 The Wave. And imagine finding someone you really like, but here's a catch. They're your sibling's best friend. That's exactly what our listener is facing today in our listener dilemma. She's home from college, spending time with people she hasn't seen in a year. She's developed feelings for her brother's best friend. Now, she said she's confident enough to ask him out. That's not the problem. She's wondering if she needs to clear it with her brother first. The tricky part is she believes her brother would never approve and doesn't want to risk damaging a relationship that's already taken years to repair. But here's the question. Is it about respect for her brother or control over her life that she should ask first or just follow her heart? Let us know on the listener dilemma that you'll find posted on our Facebook page. And lots more great music on the way, including Van Morrison.
1: We've unlocked the vaults and we're replaying Casey Kasem's American Top 40, the 70s. This week is from July 25th, 1970. That's when Vanity Fair was hitching a ride. Eric Burdon spilled the wine. The Temptations were in a ball of confusion. And the Carpenters longed to be close to you. You'll hear those songs and all the top 40 hits from July 25th, 1970, right here on Casey Kasem's American Top 40, the 70s.
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How much time do we spend watching videos like power washing and pimple popping videos? Well, a new survey reveals the surprisingly satisfying answer. I'll get to that coming up in just a few. But first, it's Madonna, 93.5 The Wave.

0: David Raines in with you this afternoon on 93.5 The Wave, and there's something strangely satisfying about watching a dirty driveway become spotless or seeing something crushed into pieces, isn't there? Well, the new survey reveals that people spend an incredible 156 hours a year watching oddly satisfying online videos. Now, for people who love the type of content, it's just a quick scroll, but about 59% of people say that they spend nearly half an hour every day watching these kind of clips. So what's the most popular oddly satisfying content? Coming in at number one, pimple popping videos, with 33% of people saying they're the most sought after. Others include power washing videos, object crushing videos, both coming in at 27%. And it's hard to explain why watching someone clean a filthy surface or destroy random objects is so entertaining, but clearly millions are hooked. And maybe it's because in a world full of chaos, there's something comforting about watching something messy become perfectly clean or something perfectly normal get perfectly destroyed. But that's a lot of time that we're spending watching things like that. Brian Adams, Mel C now.
1: Our forecast is calling for sunshine today with cloud this afternoon. We'll see a high of 30 and a humidex of 36. Partly cloudy with a chance of showers this evening, then clearing sky, fog developing, and a low 13. And tomorrow, a mix of sun and cloud and a high of 28.

Your Starbucks order might take a little longer because your barista could be doing something, on point, I guess, these days. We'll talk about that coming up in just a few minutes. First, it's Doug and the Slugs on 93.5 The Wave.

93.5 The Wave, David Raines in with you this afternoon, and the next time your Starbucks order takes a little longer, there might be a surprising reason. Starbucks is paying some baristas to create content through its Green Apron Creators program. The idea is to give employees creative freedom to make TikToks and other social media content while also sharing in advertising revenue. Now, the program is a part of a bigger trend where companies are turning to real employees instead of celebrities or professional actors to represent their brands. Starbucks says the goal is to highlight the people who actually make the customer experience happen. Of course, some customers are joking that if their coffee takes an extra 5 minutes, then they better be seeing an amazing TikTok video come out of it. But the question is, would you rather see a polished celebrity ad or a funny behind-the-scenes video from the person making your morning coffee? And you got to wonder, is this going to be an industry trend that will catch on at all the drive-thru restaurants? Guess we'll see. Fleetwood Mac now.

0: 93.5 The Wave, it is David Raines in with you, and today's Listener Dilemma is all about family, friendships, and whether there are certain dating rules that you just don't break. A listener says that she's got a major crush on her brother's best friend after coming home from college. She said she's not afraid to make the first move, but her friends think she owes her brother a conversation first. The issue is that she feels her brother would immediately shut down the idea. She says he's sensitive and worried that this could hurt their already complicated relationship. But the question here is the brother's opinion something she should consider, or is it ultimately her decision? Would you talk to your sibling first? Would you hope to get his blessing? Or would you just stay out of it completely and just go ask for the date? We want you to weigh in on this one. You can go to our Facebook page for our Listener Dilemma right now. Got lots more great music from the 80s, 90s, and more, including one from Bruce Springsteen.
1: 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That's when Vanity Fair was hitching a ride. Eric Burdon spilled the wine. The Temptations were in a ball of confusion. And the Carpenters longed to be close to you. 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

Birthdays and anniversaries are back to Monday morning. And if you got somebody celebrating a special birthday or anniversary next week, we want to hear all about it. I'll tell you how you can get your wishes out in the air coming up in just a few. But first, Candy the Backbeat on 93.5 The Wave.

0: 93.5 The Wave. It is David Rainson with you this afternoon. And if you've got someone celebrating a birthday or anniversary next week, I definitely want to know all about it. Why? Well, because we do birthdays and anniversaries here every weekday morning. And you can get your loved ones' wishes out on the air, of course, which will enter in enter them in for that delicious cake from Vicky's Edible Decorations and Cakes that we give away once a week. 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Got lots more great music on the way, including one from Def Leppard coming up.
1: Our forecast is calling for sunshine today with cloud this afternoon. We'll see a high of 30 and a humidex of 36. Partly cloudy with a chance of showers this evening, then clearing sky, fog developing, and a low 13. And tomorrow, a mix of sun and cloud, and a high of 28.
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Thanks to our friends at Violet Ford, LaForge Garage and Building, Best Western, Pierre de Roger Plumbing, and Greco for sponsoring the contest. 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

Her brother's best friend may be her perfect match, but could dating him destroy a family relationship? We've got our listener dilemma coming up in just a few minutes. First, Sarah Carmen, 93.5 The Wave.

0: 93.5 The Wave. It is David Raines in with you this afternoon. And sometimes the person you're interested in comes with a little extra baggage. A listener said that she's fallen for her brother's best friend while she's been home from college, and she thinks he's great and is ready to ask him out. The problem? Well, it's her brother. She said that the relationship between her brother and her has been difficult, and she's afraid that asking his best friend out could send things backwards. Now, her friends think she should ask permission, but she feels like her brother doesn't get to decide who she dates. So what would you do? Would you be asking permission out of respect, or does it give your sibling too much control and you just go ahead and do it anyways? We want you to weigh in on this one. Our listener dilemma is posted up on our Facebook page. Lots more great music on the way, including one from Paul McCartney next.
1: We've unlocked the vaults and we're replaying Casey Kasem's American Top 40, the 70s. This week is from July 25th, 1970. That's when Vanity Fair was hitching a ride. Eric Burdon spilled the wine. The Temptations were in a ball of confusion. And the Carpenters longed to be close to you. You'll hear those songs and all the Top 40 hits from July 25th, 1970, right here on Casey Kasem's American Top 40, the 70s.
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Chocolate isn't just a snack. For some people, it's a relationship. We'll reveal how far people would go for their chocolate fix coming up. But first, it's Van Halen and Jump on 93.5 The Wave.

93.5 The Wave. It is David Raines in with you this afternoon. Chocolate's one of those foods that people just don't just like. They have a relationship with. A collection of surveys reveals how much chocolate means to people. Some say they would rather give up chocolate than their internet for a week, while others admit that they'd happily cheat on their diet for a chocolate fix. And apparently, chocolate even has a place in romance. While some people say that chocolate-covered strawberries are one of the most seductive foods out there, but not everybody is willing to part with chocolate first. Some people say they'd give it up to erase their student loans, and many people say that they would trade chocolate, wine, and even a date night for something of value even more, like a good night's sleep. So the bottom line is, whether you're hiding a chocolate bar in the pantry or claiming it for the kids, there's a good chance that chocolate probably has some type of a hold on you like the rest of us. Rod Stewart now.

0: How do you start your day? Well, there's a new survey that reveals what wakes people up and the first thing that we do in the morning. We'll discuss those results coming up in a few minutes. But first, it's Queen on 93.5 The Wave.
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93.5 The Wave, David Raines in with you this afternoon. And the way we wake up says a lot about how we start our day. There's a new survey that reveals that 37% of people still rely on an alarm clock to get out of bed, while about half say that they wake up naturally without one. Lucky people. For a few people, there's no alarm needed because they have a built-in wake-up crew. 3% say they've been woken up by their kids or pets, while 2% are getting the morning wake-up call from another person in the house. So when finally people are getting up and they are awake, what do they do first? Well, the top answers are pretty familiar. Coffee, brushing your teeth come in at 44%, followed by drinking water, eating breakfast, and showering. Some people get productive right away too, making the bed, feeding pets, meditating, reading, or journaling. So be honest, are you that wake up and conquer the day kind of person, or are you the hit snooze until it becomes a problem person, or do you, like me, fall somewhere in between? Here's Oz now.

Your sibling's best friend walks into your life and sparks fly. 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We're going to discuss our listener dilemma coming up in a few. But first, it's Earth, Wind, and Fire on 93.5 The Wave.

0: 93.5 The Wave, David Raines in with you today, and here's a question that could divide families. A listener's home from college and has developed feelings for someone she's known through her brother for years. It's his best friend, and she says she's confident and would be pretty happy to ask him out, but she's stuck on one thing. She wants to know, should she ask her brother first? She thinks he would probably say no, and that she's worried that moving forward could damage their relationship, but does the brother have a vote, or does he just have an opinion? We want you to weigh in on this one on our listener dilemma. You will find that posted on our Facebook page. Give her some advice on what you think she should do. Lots more great music on the way, including one from Tal Bachman coming up.
1: 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That's when Vanity Fair was hitching a ride. Eric Burdon spilled the wine. The Temptations were in a ball of confusion. And the Carpenters longed to be close to you. 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

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If you were, you know the results. If you weren't, I'll tell you, and I'll tell you also how you can get your tickets for the draw. 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But first, it's Survivor on 93.5 The Wave.

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It is David Raines in with you this afternoon. And the Mad Vic Animal Auto Draw happened on Thursday night. They did give away the double jackpot. Yes, one lucky winner took home the double jackpot. And that could be you next week taking home the regular jackpot if you get your ticket paid before the 6 p.m. deadline on Wednesday. You can find out all the places where you can purchase your ticket for the Mad Vic Animal Auto Draw on the Mad Vic Animal Auto Facebook page. Good luck to you. Here's Paul Janssen.

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0: 93.5 The Wave. It is David Raines in with you this afternoon. And if you've got someone who's hard to buy for in your life and you really just don't want to go out and spend any money, well, then I got just the thing for you. Birthdays and anniversaries happen each and every weekday here on the show, and you can get involved by sending me the information of your loved one who's celebrating. A couple easy ways to do it. 475-8848 is where you can call. You can get me directly, or you can leave a message. That will give me the information I need. You can also go on to thewavegrandfalls.com, where you will find our birthday and anniversary form that you can fill out. Hit submit. That gives me the information I need. You don't have to go shopping. I will take care of getting the wishes out on the air. You will get some brownie points. It's a win-win, and they could end up winning that delicious cake from Vicky's Edible Decorations and Cakes, so make sure to get the entries in. You can also give Vicky a call if you don't want to wait to find out if you're the winner, and let her know you heard us talking about her here on the air, and that's going to earn you a discount as well. But you got to tell her you heard us talking about her to get that discount. Lots more great music on the way, including one from Fleetwood Mac next.
1: 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This week is from July 25th, 1970. That's when Vanity Fair was hitching a ride. Eric Burdon spilled the wine. The Temptations were in a ball of confusion. And the Carpenters longed to be close to you. You'll hear those songs and all the Top 40 hits from July 25th, 1970, right here on Casey Kasem's American Top 40, the 70s.
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Well, the heart wants what it wants, but what happens when the person that you want is your brother's best friend? Your advice is needed on our listener dilemma. That's coming up next. 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

93.5 The Wave, it is David Raines in with you, and today's listener dilemma puts the famous bro code to the test. A listener says she's home from college, has a big crush on her brother's best friend. She says she has no problem taking charge and asking him out, but she's getting mixed advice. Her friends say that she needs her brother's permission first. She says she already knows that he won't approve and knows that it could hurt their relationship. So, what matters more, the friendship between two guys or the possibility of a new relationship? Should the siblings start with getting a heads up, or they maybe just don't even get an opportunity to weigh in on it, and she just goes ahead and asks him out? We want you to weigh in on this one. Our listener dilemma is posted up on our Facebook page. Yeah, let's get a good one from Loverboy now. 93.5 The Wave.

that's it. That's all for me. I am out of here. Hopefully you're going to have a great rest of your weekend. And whatever you do get up to, please remember, as always, be kind to everybody you come across. Because in a world where you can choose to be anything at all, choosing to be kind just makes the world a better place, all of us better people. And we can all definitely use a little more of that. You have a great weekend. And I'll leave you with a good one from Huey Lewis in the news.

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